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It's too late for praying.

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Are you moving on? Are you sleeping okay? Or do the nights go on and on? I hope you're eating well.

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